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First light arrives, the best view in Tennessee. And they'll say I saved your life. 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

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Such a fool to hold you. 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

loaded. 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Everybody knows the war is over. Everybody knows the good guys.